0: Los clásicos. Los clásicos. Nos pertenecen. Mix Radio.
1: Yeah, man. You know this is all kind. You know this is all kind.
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1: Come the thing them call a broken heart. This blessed love will never part. You don't know it from the start. Me tell them say I'm dirty, yeah. A Sean Paul and Sasha, come sing for them, baby.

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1: Boy.
0: Love you vibe.
1: Yeah.
0: We the best.
1: Boy.
0: Give me the light.
1: Yeah.
0: And we turn it up every time.
1: Every day.
0: And we bust it up, watch it.
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2: Ha! Mix Radio 103.9.